0: 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Klokken er 6:07. Temperaturen lige nu er 11 grader.
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1: A few questions that I need to know. How you could ever hurt me so. I need to know what I've done wrong.

0: 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Solo. 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
1: What's up, guys? This is Bruno Mars.
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0: Ooh! Radio Solo. 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
1: Here we go.
2: What's up, guys? This is Bruno Mars.
1: It's Lady Gaga.
0: And this is our song.
1: Time with the smile. God, you're so

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